0: I believe one of the fire department officers would be fine.
1: 10-4, they can TX me. 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

0: Fancy Bus Bangor Rescue Rescue Party 3 in Bangor Township at 68547 42nd Avenue for an 86-year-old female who fell, tripped. She's complained of some pain in her upper leg. No bleeding. She's alert, breathing normally, and no longer on the ground. Again, Vanguard MS, Bangor Rescue requested Party 3 in Bangor Township at 68547 42nd Avenue for an 86-year-old female who fell and complaining of pain in her upper leg. She's alert, breathing normally, no bleeding, and she is no longer on the ground. 5 to 3, 6 to 3, 20 to 1.
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0: South Inland Fire and Ambulance, Covert Fire and Bangor Fire requested at 410 Phoenix Street for a determined structure fire. Came from smoke in the laundry room. No flames were seen. They did turn the breaker off. It's going to be a commercial building, a strip mall. Again, South Haven Fire and EMS, Cover Fire, Bangor Fire for a possible structure fire, 410 Phoenix Street, South Haven. Or smoke that was in the laundry room. No flames were seen. It's going to be a two-story commercial building for a strip mall coming from a washing machine on the second floor. Advising Claire, Central Claire, 2240.
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0: Sam, you're in Central Valley 102 South Seas. Building appears to be evacuated. Nothing shown from the exterior. 102 will be established in Phoenix, Mass. All units to Shades Fire Drill.
1: 121 scene. Building has been evacuated. Nothing showing from the exterior. 102 will have command and all units will be established in Phoenix Fire Drill.
2: 102. Yeah, 3. Truck for 102.

your name. I say Priority 3, Antwerp Township, 321-38 56th Avenue. 67-year-old female who fell, did injure her knee. No obvious deformity. She'll be responding breathing normally. And Van Buren EMS, a Priority 3 in Antwerp Township, 321-38 56th Avenue. For a 67-year-old female who fell, injury to her knee. No obvious deformity. She'll be responding and breathing normally. If it's clear, there's 248. All responding units can go non-emergency at this time, 2248.

City en route 2248. Phoenix Street, further command, slow their response to non-emergency. Again, any additional units to 410 Phoenix Street, further command, slow their response to non-emergency.

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31 at 51863 23rd Street. He's for a 74-year-old male, possible UTI. He is altered and not breathing normally. Again, Van Buren EMS, Mattawan Rescue, a priority 1 at 51863 23rd Street. 74-year-old male, possible UTI. He is altered as well as not breathing normally. Advising clear, central clear at 2312.

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Carver Street, Flattery, Kansas, 11, 10, 12, 13, 14, 15, 16, 17, 18, 19, 20, 21, 22, 23, 24, 25, 26, 27, 28, 29, 30, 31, 32, 33, 34, 35, 36, 37, 38, 39, 40, 41, 42, 43, 44, 45, 46, 47, 48, 49, 50, 51, 52, 53, 54, 55, 56, 57, 58, 59, 60, 61, 62, 63, 64, 65, 66, 67, 68, 69, 70, 71, 72, 73, 74, 75, 76, 77, 78, 79, 80, 81, 82, 83, 84, 85, 86, 87, 88, 89, 90, 91, 92, 93, 94, 95, 96, 97, 98, 100, 101, 102, 103, 104, 105, 106, 107, 108, 109, 110, 111, 112, 113, 114, 115, 116, 117, 118, 119, 120, 121, 122, 123, 124, 125, 126, 127, 128, 129, 130, 131

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contacting Ambulance Day Priority 2 at 73760 12th Avenue. 87-year-old male that fell, no injuries. Need some assistance getting up. He'll be responding and breathing normally. Again, South Haven Ambulance Day Priority 2 at 73760 12th Avenue. For an 87-year-old male who fell, no injuries. Just needs assistance to get up. He will be responding to breathing normally. Advise and clear. Central clear. 11 minutes.

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0: Bambier set up Pearl for Phoenix, ma'am. 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
1: 23.

in Las Quilas, Vancouver. Requested 33 Quilas Township, address 67872 95th Avenue, for 77-year-old female. Complaint of low blood sugar. She's alert, breathing normally. Again, Van Gimba to the rescue. You requested 33 Keeler, address 67872 95th Avenue, for a 77-year-old female. Complaint of low blood sugar. She's unable to get the door. 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Advising clear, punch clear, 0-4.

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2013 is clear. 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

dispatching the ambulance. Requested 31 at 701-08 M43 for a 60-year-old female that has low oxygen. She is altered. Again, South Haven Ambulance, a 31 at 70108 M43 Highway. 60-year-old female has low oxygen. She is altered. Advisory, central clear, 140.

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Again, South Haven EMS, to request a 31 to the Marina Pavilion, 345 Water Street, for a 61-year-old female who fell and hit her head with possible concussion. Advise the police officer at 607.

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1: Prayer 2, 625.

to request this to Freightliner 53449 Main Street for a guest. Now, they recently had furnace work done. Again, Madam on fire, your request is to Freightliner 53449 Main Street. They have a guest, so they just recently had furnace work done. Advise the clear to clear at 8:12.

building was on scene. Kind of a large, single-story commercial structure. Nothing to report. Evacuation in progress. 102 left.

CBS EMS, Baker Rescue. Your request at 31 to 411 West Cass Street for a 37-year-old female who had a seizure yesterday for cancer and found not breathing normally. Again, Baker EMS, Baker Rescue. Your request at 31 to 411 West Cass Street for a 37-year-old female who had a cancer seizure yesterday and found not breathing normally. Advisor clear to clear at 844.

he's been isolated to a furnace on the roof. Everything's been shut off. They're going to contact the furnace rep to get everything replaced. Show him at all for you today.

0: MS Matawan QR. Request is 31 to Freightliner 53449 Main Street for a 30-year-old male who collapsed, now having trouble breathing. Again, Vanguard EMS Matawan QR. Request is 31 to Freightliner 53449 Main Street for a 30-year-old male who collapsed, now having trouble breathing. 5 to clear system center at 908.
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EMS, Florence QR, airquest at 31256072 48th Street for a 7-year-old female with difficulty breathing. Again, Sandra EMS, Florence QR, airquest at 31256072 48th Street for a 7-year-old female with difficulty breathing. Advise the clear at 9:13.

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Again, Lawrence QR, Bamberry EMS. 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

えてます。

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0: that on a new community lounge requested 32-24-810 West McGillan Avenue, permit 3, 77-year-old female requesting to assist. Repeating the matter on a new community lounge, ready to respond. 24810 West McGillan Avenue, permit 3, 77-year-old female named Linda called in by the alarm company. Advise that there's some clear 1013.
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Community Event, Harvard Rescue. You requested 312-69659 at Van Street for a 51-year-old male with leukemia rectum inside. He might be highly intoxicated. Again, Van Community Event, Harvard Rescue. You requested 312-69659 at Van Street for a 51-year-old male with leukemia rectum. Be advised, he might be intoxicated. Advise if there is a clear at 1017.

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Five declares a pursuit at 1260.

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Your Neomaster requested 31 in Pawpaw Township to 44233 Carla Drive for a 93-year-old female with a possible stroke. Again, Sam, your Neomaster requested 31 in Pawpaw Township to 44233 Carla Drive for a 93-year-old female possible stroke. Advise the clear, send us there at 1231.

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Again, traffic BMS requested 33 to Black River Tavern, 403 Phoenix Street, for a 46-month BMS to Allen Trinity. Advise if there's a sister at 1339.

0: Allegan Central Team, Salthaven Fire and EMS. Salthaven Fire and EMS respond for a PI in Casco. Southbound I-196 at the 26 mile marker. Southbound at the 26. Airbags deployed. It's going to be in a red Subaru. Central clear at 1420.
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as requested. Party 12, Papa Dollar General, 711 East Michigan Avenue. Underage male, altered. He's with an officer. Repeating for Van Buren EMS. Party 1 for officer requested. Dollar General, 711 East Michigan Avenue. Underage male, altered. We buy a red Jeep. Advise and clear. Central's clear. 1444.

0: 5 Central. I know you're busy. However, the officer who is on scene is wondering if there's any way you can look at the patient's phone to get his father's phone number from it.
1: Actually, supposed to work at the hospital and have them contact that small ball team.

0: CMS, your budget for Priority 3 at 72300 Miracle Way, apartment 204. 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

Madeline Rescue, Van Buren EMS requested Priority 1 Antwerp Township, 222-05 60th Avenue, 79-year-old female, possible stroke, slurring her words, has a facial droop, she does have a pacemaker as well. Repeating from Madeline Rescue, Van Buren EMS, Priority 1 response, 222-05 60th Avenue, that's Antwerp Township, 79-year-old female, possible stroke, slurring her words, she has a facial droop. She does also have a pacemaker. If I was unclear, this is clear 1601.

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Phone service, Castro Township, 1000 Wooster Highway, 1000 Wooster Highway. 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

0: 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Were you clear on needing to call them?
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0: on rescue and Dane Brady Master Respond. Brady 1 to 24700 44th Avenue in Almena Township for a 69-year-old female who's a cancer patient. Her feet are swelling and she's having difficulty breathing. Again, Mattawan Rescue and Dane Brady Master. Brady 1 response to 24700 44th Avenue in Almena Township. 69-year-old female cancer patient whose feet are swelling and she's having difficulty breathing. Advise on Claire, 1621.
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0: 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Again, Madawan Rescue and Dame Brittany Massa, Prairie 2 to Stage 25506 Patton Drive, 57-year-old male who's suicidal. 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
1: Hello?
0: Sorry, Madawan, I believe I walked on you. Was there a unit in route to the Patton Drive?
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division 1900, you can stand down for Shades Cobra Darius. Again, Cobra EMS, you can stand down for Shades Cobra Darius. What's their thing? Their thing, super long. Route 1642.

Morgan Central in South Haven. We are priority three at the Holland Hospital.

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1: Center on rescue station, be advised your officer's coming from Lawton. Requested to Bronson Lakeview for a 74-year-old male going to Bronson Methodist with IV fluids. Again, Dane Brainy Monster requested to Bronson Lakeview for a coaching transfer for a 74-year-old male with IV fluids going to Bronson Methodist. Advised at 1645.

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0: Southeast St. John's, requested Party 1 at River Ridge, 706 Kentucky Avenue, 1977-year-old patient with chest pain in the mail. Repeating for Southeast EMS, the Party 1 response, River Ridge, 706 Kentucky Avenue, room 19, 77-year-old male patient complaining of chest pain. Advise the clerk to mention Star 1700.
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your name, of course. You are reporting to you in Arlington Township, 516-44 48th Avenue, Sumi Cottage 2 from Meadowlands. Of course, check this 26-year-old female complaining of some chest pain. She is not clammy. She'll be responding and breathing normally. Again, name of your name, similar to you are reporting to you, Arlington Township, 516-44 48th Avenue. This will be Meadowlands Cottage 2. 26-year-old female complaining of some chest pain. She's responding and breathing normally, not feeling clammy. Advising Claire Central Care, 1755.

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0: 56844, the cottage 1, 56832, the cottage 2.
1: Clear, that's just which one they gave. We can always give a call back and verify.
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Sam, you're an EMS. Your request is priority 1 to Warner's at 706 South Townsend Street. This is going to be near the front gate. For a 72-year-old female who fainted, she is currently still not alert. They're requesting an early shutdown. Again, Van Buren EMS, you requested priority 1 in the village of Pawpaw, so Warner, 706 South Kalamazoo Street. This would be at the front gate. 72-year-old female who got lightheaded and passed out. She is still unconscious at this time. They are requesting an early shutdown. Advise and clear, Sunday clear, 1924.